0: running, feeling like P. Diddy.
1: Hey, what up,
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That night became 100 days. And I shared all my deepest secrets with you. 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And every time I close my eyes, I miss you.

hearts are missing, heads are blazing, nights become the starts of days, and I've been drinking just to get me through. It's funny how you love someone, and when it's over, said and done, it's almost like you never even knew.

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In the Riviera, that's in France on the south side, in case you cared. Out of all your friends, I wanna be the closest. That's why I tell you things so you'll be the mostest. When it comes to life, be this man's wife. You got to be well educated on the subject of fights. I mean the prevention of it. In other words, the story of the meaning of this thing called love. Are you up on this? It's all they

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TBC. Tot volgende week. Zelfde dag, zelfde tijd. The Beat Company. Be there. We are gone. It's over. The TBC. House and dance mix. Until next time. We'll do it all over again.

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You should be dancing right now. If you're not dancing, then you're just in somebody else's way that is dancing. Don't be that person. Don't be that guy or girl. You already know what to do.

carries on, you know, the DJs and, you know, in certain areas that play this groove like this, you know.

for one night, I think we could just be us and not have to succumb to the whatever it is. Just let it go.